0: Saint-Zotique, Huntington et Les Coteaux.
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Are you with me? 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

0: 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Are you with me? Are you with me?
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1: 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You can't touch this. You can't touch this.

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2: Le nouveau Max 103, la radio de chez nous.